0: A very good morning and Salam Malaysia Madani. It's World News at 11 with me, Mutesh Chan. The Hanta virus hit MV Honduras departed the Spanish island of Tenerife for the Netherlands as the last six passengers and some crew members were evacuated from the luxury cruise ship. The disembarkation caps a complex operation that has so far resulted in 94 people being evacuated and repatriated to their countries of residence. It came 41 days after the vessel set off from southern Argentina and 9 days after the first positive test result for the respiratory viral infection. World Health Organization Director General Tedros Adhanom Ghebreyesus said by evacuating the ship in Tenerife rather than obliging passengers to quarantine on board, authorities sought to strike a balance between protecting public safety and preserving the mental health of the passengers.
1: The passengers, you're now in good hands. We were very worried if you stayed longer in the ship, the situation could have been difficult. You heard about the passenger from France who is in a very critical situation. Imagine if she stayed longer in the ship. And evacuating them is, or repatriating them is the right thing because all the passengers will get the necessary support. As you can imagine, there was even mental breakdown for some of the passengers. It's very difficult to stay for weeks in a small container. You can imagine how it affects mentally. And many of them are also senior citizens and they have many chronic illnesses. And imagine carrying that for several weeks.
0: Meanwhile, the Honduras will dock in the Netherlands for disinfection. Still on board are 25 crew and 2 medical staff. The vessel is also carrying the body of a German passenger who died during the voyage. Iranian Foreign Ministry spokesman Ismail Baghaei called Tehran's response to the latest US proposal to end the war a generous and responsible offer. He said Tehran did not demand any concessions from the US, but rather called for an end to the war and a halt to maritime piracy against Iranian ships. Baghaei was responding to US President Donald Trump, who described Iran's response to his country's peace proposal as unacceptable. And Trump's angry reaction to Iran's position sent oil prices soaring and dashed hopes that a deal could be quickly negotiated to reopen the Strait of Hormuz to commercial shipping. Meanwhile, Mohammad Bagher Ghalibaf, who served as chief negotiator in previous talks with Washington, said shortly afterwards that Iran's military stood ready to respond to any act of aggression. Brazilian activist Thiago Avila returned to Sao Paulo following his detention and deportation from Israel, where he said he was tortured and witnessed abuses of Palestinian prisoners during 10 days in custody. Avila and Spanish national Abu Keshek were part of the second global Sumut flotilla that launched from Spain on April 12, attempting to break Israel's blockade of Gaza by delivering aid. Avila told reporters after his arrival in Sao Paulo, he was kidnapped by Israel, not imprisoned. And the governments of Spain and Brazil have said the detention was unlawful. And separately, Lamine Yamal waved a Palestinian flag during Barcelona's open-top victory parade to celebrate winning La Liga. Video clips circulated widely on social media showed the Spanish teenage sensation holding the flag aloft from the parade bus, drawing cheers from sections of the crowd. The political gesture came as tens of thousands of fans lined the streets to celebrate Barca's 29th Spanish League title, which the club secured with a 2-0 victory over bitter rivals Real Madrid in Sunday's El Clasico at the Camp Nou. And finally, Miles Lewis-Skelly is adamant Arsenal know better than anyone what they must do to secure the club's first Premier League title in more than 20 years. Teenage rising star Lewis-Skelly said his team need to stay humble. The Gunners move closer to being crowned champions of England for the first time since 2004, following a 1-0 win at West Ham on Sunday. Victory left leaders Arsenal 5 points clear of second-placed Manchester City, with 2 games to play at home to already relegated Burnley and away to Crystal Palace. And that was the World News at 11, edited by Carmilla Badri. Thank you for tuning in. Salam Malaysia Madani, and have a great Tuesday ahead.

Hi, good morning Langkawi. Selamat pagi Malaysia. It's Tuesday, the 12th of May, 2026. All right, and you're tuning to Activate with me on 104.8 Radio Malaysia Langkawi FM with me, Natia Zainal, okay? So guys, Tuesday is one of those, you know, quiet little days, not as dramatic as Monday, not as exciting as Friday, okay? It just shows up like, hi, I'm here too. But you know, sometimes the calm days are the best days ever. Don't you think so? Alright, so guys, wherever you are right now, maybe you're driving to work, sipping your morning coffee, morning tea, morning whatever, you're having breakfast, or maybe you are staring at your computer, pretending to understand whatever work that you have today. Alright, thank you very much for listening to me, for tuning in with me, okay? And thank you very much also. Big shout out to our duo pagi this morning, Ayn and AA, Surya Pagi, 6 a.m. to 11. All right. And thank you very much for warming up the airwaves. And now it's my turn to keep the energy going and make this Tuesday a good one lah, hopefully, okay? All right, 104.8, Radio Malaysia, Langkawi FM.

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0: 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Alright guys, around the world, you know, more people are trying a digital detox routine, which are taking breaks from phones, social media, and constant notifications, okay? Because, you know, apparently checking your phone 48 times in 10 minutes, okay guys? It's not considered relaxing, okay? Sometimes, you know, we unlock our phones and forget why we even pick it up. Suddenly, you know, we are watching videos about penguins arguing with each other at, you know, at whatever time it is, okay? And, you know, experts say that reducing screen time can improve focus, sleep and mental health. So maybe tonight, you know, try putting the phone away for a while, okay? Your notifications can survive without you. Trust me, okay? Or maybe, you know, some people, you know, we have this habit playing games before sleep, which clearly will not make you sleep. You will stay awake, okay? All right, so yeah, digital detox is the, how to say, yeah, many people are trying to to do it lah. Okay, you have to take breaks from phone because apparently it is really not good lah, and some more with the radiation and everything, right? So when you sleep, make sure that your phone is not beside you. Maybe you can put it away somewhere a little bit far from where you are sleeping. Okay, so yeah, 104.8 Radio Malaysia Langkawi FM. Yes, we are on the first hour on Activate. Natia Zainal here till 3 o'clock. So, yeah, keep staying tuned. 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Langkawi's beauty isn't just skin deep, it's in the hearts of those who care for it. Let's play our part by keeping our surroundings clean and green. Use bins for all waste. Avoid polluting our beaches and treat nature with the respect it deserves. A clean Langkawi isn't just a destination, it's a promise to protect what we love. Keep Langkawi beautiful for today, tomorrow, and always.
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0: 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All right, and guys, you know, sleep health is becoming a major focus globally. With, you know, more people realizing how important rest really is. Okay, so we live in a world where people proudly say, I only slept 3 hours, 2 hours. That's not a flex, okay? That's a cry for help, okay? So, good sleep helps memory, mood, and energy levels, guys. And honestly, nothing feels better than waking up naturally before your alarm rings, okay? That moment feels like winning a lottery. So, tonight, guys, try sleeping a little earlier, okay? Your body deserves rest. And your eye bags deserve retirement. Oh, speaking about that, me too. Alright, so yeah. Kissing in tune, Rhythm Lisa Langkawi FM. Yes, we're on our first hour. First hour on Activate. Okay, so yeah, more great songs, of course.
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0: 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All right, and looking out at the window next to me, okay, it is sunny again because, you know, this morning was raining and it's really cool. I love it. I love the rain. But now, yeah, okay, it's perfect for tourists to come to enjoy Langkawi. But yeah, it is what it is lah. All right, so you know, Langkawi has a special kind of beauty that doesn't need to shout out for attention, guys. All right, it's peaceful, it's gentle, and calming in its own way. Okay, okay, from the sound of the waves to the warm island breeze, there's something about Langkawi that makes people, you know, slow down and appreciate life a little more. Even the sunsets here feel cinematic. You stand there for a moment, you know, watching the sky change colors, and suddenly all your stress feels smaller. Oh my gosh, is it a rhyme? I think so, okay. And you know, the animals here, island cats, island monkeys, whatever here, they walk around here like they own the entire place, but they really do lah. Okay, so to everyone listening today, near or far, all right, may you find little peace in the middle of your busy schedule bit today. But you know, to experience calm and peace, you need to come to Langkawi because we have everything here. We have the beaches, waterfalls, and everything lah. Whatever you like to do, everything is here on this island, okay? So yeah, what are you waiting for? Pack your bags, get yourself here, book that ferry ticket, flight ticket, whatever. So just get here if you can. Nyanyi pula. Okay, all right, so yeah, make Langkawi as one of your 2026 Visit Malaysia destination, okay? 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
1: Alright guys, yes, Silly Gems Hour is officially on. Alright, time to vibe with the classics from the yesteryears, okay? Songs were emotional, dramatic, and somehow, you know, every singer sounded like they were going through 3 divorces and spiritual awakening. Okay, this is your chance, guys, to sing loudly in the office, in your cubicle maybe, or maybe you can dance in your kitchen, or maybe pretend you are performing in a world tour while holding a spoon microphone or maybe a stapler or whatever. 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

Oh, by the name of the King and Rock, Rock. Super educated, I'm smarter than Spock, Spock. You ever tell me you will agree? Ain't no brother like the KIDD. You know what I mean? Hell yeah.

Taking you back to 1993, that was Tanya Sama It Hood Hood by the one and only Dato' M. Nasi, of course. You know, the lyrics were poetic, and then, you know, you might figuring what is the song is all about, isn't it? Never mind, you can ask M. Nasi himself. Because he is so poetic, none of us really understand. But yeah, it's a good lyrics though, okay? Alright guys, let's talk about this song by Boyz II Men. It was released in 1997. Four Seasons of Loneliness is one of those emotional R&B ballads that really pulls at the heartstring lah, okay? So the song appeared on their album Evolution and became a huge hit thanks, you know, to its smooth harmonies and heartfelt storytelling. As we all know lah, Boyz II Men really good at doing harmonies, right? So, you know, and the song, guys, the lyrics are all about heartbreak and missing someone throughout every season of the year, spring, summer, autumn, winter, all right? So no matter how much time passes, the pain of losing that special person still lingers, all right? So the song beautifully captures loneliness, memories, and how love can stay in your heart long after someone leaves, okay? So what makes this song special is the powerful vocal delivery by the members of Boyz II Men, of course, especially the emotional high notes lah, and harmonies that became their trademark sound during the 90s R&B era. So interestingly, guys, the group wanted to create a mature and deeply emotional ballad that listeners could relate to, especially people going through breakups, okay? And, you know, the song is so dramatic that if rain suddenly start falling while it's playing, people might immediately stare out the window and, you know, like they are in a movie scene or your own music video or something like that, right? So, beyond the sadness, guys, the song reminds us how music can turn heartbreak into something beautiful and comforting. And even today, it remains one of the most memorable slow jams lah. From the golden era of R&B music. So, yeah, here we go. Boyz II Men, Four Seasons of Loneliness.

0: Langkawi FM. Hey guys, heading outdoors? Keep it light. 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If you can, stay in the shade and avoid the midday sun. That's between 11 a.m. and 4 p.m. Maybe later. 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

Let's take you back to 1988. That was Gersang with Masih Aku Terasa. If you guys wondering who is Gersang, do you know Manbai? Kau Ilhamku? That is the singer of Gersang. Okay. So Gersang is the band, and when Manbai go solo, so dapatlah Manbai. So Gersang is the band lah before. Okay. Alright guys, let's talk about this song by the Cranberries. One of my favorite song as well. It was released in a little bit earlier, 2001 lah. The song Wake Up and Smell the Coffee. Alright. It comes from the band's fifth studio album, which also carries the same title. Okay. And the song has a lighter and more playful sound compared to some of their emotional classics. But underneath it all, okay, tak tahu nyanyi, okay. The lyrics ke apa? The lyrics carry an important message about reality and self-awareness, okay? So the phrase, wake up and smell the coffee, basically means opening your eyes to what's really happening around you instead of living in denial or maybe daydreaming too much, okay? So the lead singer delivers the song with her unique voice full of energy and attitude, almost like giving listeners a friendly reminder to stop overthinking and start facing life head on, okay? It's like your, you know, alarm clock turning into a rock song. Except for this one sounds much cooler than the usual beep, beep, beep, you know? That makes, you know, everyone want to throw their phone across the room, okay? So guys, the story behind the song reflects the band's more relaxed and fun creative direction during that period. And after years of writing heavy emotional songs and dealing with fame, the Cranberries wanted to create music that felt fresh, honest, and a little cheeky. So the lyrics encourage people not to get trapped in confusion or negativity, and instead appreciate the simple realities, okay? Bukan reality, but realities of life, okay? And guys, honestly lah, coffee itself deserves some respect too lah. Okay, without coffee, half of the world would probably still be buffering, you know, every morning. Like slow internet from the early 2000s. But never mind, I don't drink coffee, I take tea. I don't drink coffee, I take tea, my dear. Alright, so musically, guys, the track mixes alternative rock with catchy melodies, giving it that signature Cranberries sound that fans loved, okay? And even today, the song remains a reminder to stay grounded, stay awake to life, and maybe, never mind lah, I don't need to say that, okay? Alright, here we go. Wake up and smell the coffee.

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0: That sounded so fresh, isn't it? And that was from 1973, okay? The Doobie Brothers, A Long Train Running, okay? Alright guys, 12:50 on the clock right now, 10 more minutes to go, and then we're gonna take a short break for the latest updates from our radio news center in Angkasa Puri, Kuala Lumpur. Alright, and for listeners in Langkawi, Zuhur prayer time today is at 1:19. And this is the moment lah where we breathe, reset your mind and recharge your energy. And if the day feels heavy, just remember lah, even Wi-Fi needs reconnecting sometimes, okay? So, yeah, keep singing tune as I will be right back after the news. Definitely.
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0: Good afternoon. Salam alaikum Madani. This is Prime at One, the headlines. Prime Minister pays tribute to nurses for invaluable service and sacrifice. And MOH focuses health system reform addressing workload and mental stress of staff. News info. Well, Prime Minister Dato' Sri Anwar Ibrahim today expressed appreciation to the nursing community, describing the profession as a noble field that demands sacrifice, inner strength and extraordinary sincerity. Well, in a Facebook post in conjunction with International Nurses Day today, the Prime Minister said the contributions of nurses often go beyond words and their sacrifices are invaluable to the people and the nation. Well, Dato' Sri Anwar said that throughout life, almost everyone would have experienced the compassion of nurses who comfort patients in pain, reassure frightened children and provide strength to families during anxious moments. Well, the Ministry of Health is now focusing on comprehensive reforms to the national healthcare system, including tackling issues related to heavy workloads and mental stress among healthcare workers. And Health Minister Dato' Sri Dr. Zulkifli Ahmad in a Facebook post said abolishing the contract doctor system was an important step, but acknowledged it was not a complete solution to the broader challenges faced by medical personnel. Well, he added that the ministry is moving beyond merely explaining issues and is now working on comprehensive measures to build a more compassionate and sustainable healthcare system that also safeguards workers' welfare. The Ministry of Finance is exploring ways to create a pathway for more semiconductor-related companies, both foreign direct investment-linked and local firms, to be listed on Bursa Malaysia. Its Deputy Minister Liu Chin Tong said this is because the stock market currently does not fully reflect the country's industrial strength and capabilities, as Malaysia remains heavily dependent on an FDI-driven model. Now, Liu said that creating a path for more semiconductor firms to list is needed to move forward in building a stronger economy and market, especially amid an artificial intelligence boom. And he said this in his keynote address at the Offen Market Outlook 2026 in Kuala Lumpur today. The decision not to allow Teachers' Day celebrations at school and district levels for institutions under the Selangor Islamic Religious Department, or JAIS, was made in line with the government's call to be thrifty following the global energy supply crisis. Well, JAIS Director Dato' Muhammad Shah Zihan Ahmad in a statement said the matter was also in line with the Selangor Sultan, that's Sultan Sharafuddin Idris Shah's directive to spend prudently and according to the needs in the face of the uncertain global situation. Well, Dato' Muhammad Shah Zihan said JAIS would consider allowing the Teachers' Day celebration to be held again when the situation improves. A teenager was charged in the magistrate's court in Kota Bharu today with the murder of a female college student whose body was found with 61 stab wounds about 2 weeks ago. Muhammad Hazi Muhammad, 19, nodded after the charge was read out before Magistrate Rais Imran Hamid. However, no plea was recorded as the case falls under the jurisdiction of the High Court. He is charged with murdering Nufisha Zulkifli, 19, at Jalan Pengkalan Pia, Katere, between 11:40 p.m. on April 30th and 12:20 a.m. on May 1st. On May 1st, the victim's body was discovered on a roadside near the Kampong Sima paddy fields, and police believe she was killed elsewhere before her body was dumped in the area. Well, with no resolution to the U.S.-Israeli war on Iran in sight, the conflict continues to send shockwaves through global supply chains. And as a result, medicine and medical device costs have risen due to logistics, transport and global oil price hikes. Carmela Badri takes a look at how Malaysia is working to ensure stable, long-term supply amid global disruptions.
1: The government has implemented several urgent measures to secure the supply of medicines and medical devices. These initiatives are spearheaded by the National Economic Action Council, or M10, and the Health Ministry. Now, while the Health Ministry confirmed the country's medicine supply remains stable and sufficient, at least until the end of June, the government is preparing in case the West Asia conflict persists, including implementing medium and long-term mitigation measures. RTM spoke to Malaysia Medical Association President Dato' Dr. Tirunavukara Suraju, who acknowledged that while this is reassuring, the matter cannot be taken lightly.
2: The global situation remains uncertain and supply chains are already under pressure. We acknowledge the steps taken by the government, including the special access pathway, centralized monitoring, and plans for a national strategic buffer stock. These are important and timely measures.
1: Dr. Tirunavukarasu also noted that moving forward, three things are critical for securing Malaysia's medicine supply.
2: First, prioritizing essential medicines, especially for chronic diseases like diabetes, hypertension, and heart disease. Second, better and more transparent sharing of supply information, including with the private sector to ensure continuity of care. And third, accelerating local production capacity. This is about long-term health security, of which we already knew about it during the COVID-19. MMA will work closely with the Ministry of Health and all stakeholders to ensure patients continue to have access to the medicines they need.
1: The government is also strengthening the country's preparedness in the face of global supply chain uncertainties by establishing a special task force on drug and medical device safety as the main control center. In fact, the team is currently implementing real-time data monitoring in addition to diversifying sources of drug procurement from the international market to ensure the country's supply remains stable. So the public is assured that healthcare services will not be affected and the government will continue taking necessary steps to manage supply disruption risks. The message is simple, stable for now, but Malaysia must act early to stay ahead. Carmila Badri, RTM.
0: Well, coming up with the foreign news, Iran says it's ready to deliver a memorable lesson to any aggression. Onto the foreign front, Iran has warned that it is prepared to respond firmly to any aggression following US President Donald Trump's rejection of Tehran's latest proposal to end the war. Well, Iranian Parliament Speaker Mohammad Baghir Qalibaf said the country's armed forces were ready for all scenarios and cautioned that any hostile action would be met with a strong response. He also stressed that there was no alternative but to recognize the rights of the Iranian people as outlined in Tehran's 14-point proposal, warning that any other approach would only lead to repeated failure and greater costs for the United States. Now, the European Union, EU members on Monday agreed on new sanctions on Israeli settlers over violence against Palestinians after a months-long deadlock. EU Foreign Policy Chief Kaja Kallas said on the social media platform X that foreign ministers of EU members had approved the move. Now, the decision comes amid rising settler violence and settlement expansion in the Israeli-occupied West Bank. Well, he said such serious and intolerable acts must stop immediately. However, EU diplomats failed to agree on further measures, including a ban on products from Israeli settlements in the West Bank or the suspension of a key trade agreement with Israel. Meanwhile, the European Commission said that it is coordinating and supporting national authorities' response to a hantavirus outbreak, while the European Centre for Disease Prevention and Control assesses the risk to the general population in Europe as very low. Now, since Spain activated the EU Civil Protection Mechanism on May 6, the EU's Emergency Response Coordination Centre has been facilitating the safe evacuation of people aboard the MV Honduras cruise ship, which was anchored off Tenerife. Now, the EU is also mobilising response capabilities and stockpiles from its strategic reserves. And finally, in sports, Matthijs Tel was hero and villain as Tottenham drew 1-1 at home to Leeds, a result that leaves their Premier League future hanging in the balance. The Frenchman broke the deadlock early in the second half to ease the tension at Tottenham Hotspur Stadium, but then gave away a penalty with a reckless attempted clearance. In the dying minutes, Spurs were grateful to Antonin Kinski, who produced an astonishing save to deny the visitors a win. Tottenham are now 2 points clear of 18th place West Ham with just 2 games left this season. And now here's a recap of the headlines. Prime Minister pays tribute to nurses for invaluable service sacrifice. And MOH focuses health system reform, addressing workload and mental stress of staff.

And that concludes Prime at One, prepared by Olive Harris. Thanks for listening, and thank you so much for turning us on. Forgive me for the voice. It's the weather. Take care, stay safe, and Salam Malaysia Madani.

was the latest updates from our radio news center in Angkasa Puri, Kuala Lumpur. Welcome back to Activate, and we are now entering hour three, the part of the day where people start asking the most important question, which is jing, jing, jing. What should I eat later? Or maybe you guys are eating already. Okay guys, if your energy is dropping, don't worry, that's normal. Stretch a little, drink some water, and stop opening the fridge every 15 minutes hoping new food magically appears. Or maybe online searching for food or whatever, so lah, okay. Alright guys, to this reminder, rest is productive too, okay? You do not have to be busy every second to prove your worth, alright? Sometimes the healthiest thing you can do is slow down and give yourself time to breathe. Burnt out doesn't happen overnight. It builds slowly, like laundry. One day it's just one shirt, suddenly the chair in your room suddenly becomes a full clothing collection. Take care of yourself. Rest without guilt, okay? And our motivational quote for today, small progress is still progress. You don't have to change your whole life in one day, okay? Even tiny steps matter. Growth takes time, patience, and consistency, of course, okay? And just remember, a microwave may heat food faster, but slow cooking tastes better. Unless you burn it lah. That's a different story then. Okay. Alright, once again, Zuhur prayer time in Langkawi today is at 1:19. Okay guys, may this afternoon, bring peace, ease, and strength to everyone listening today. Okay. And let's send prayers to those in need, facing hardships instead of war and everything all over the world. Alright. And send prayers to yourself as well. Don't forget that. And to your loved ones, for sure. All right. So, yeah, there you go. 1418, Radio Malaysia Langkawi FM. And I will be back after.

السلام عليكم ورحمة الله وبركاته. بسم الله الرحمن الرحيم. Every month in the Hijri calendar contains many Islamic moments and history. Let's take a look at the importance and meaning of all 12 Islamic months. Yesterday we did the first six. Today we'll do the second part, which is the last six. The seventh month, Rajab, respect and honor. This is the second sacred month for Muslims, which means fighting is forbidden. The meaning of Rajab is to respect, and it is called this as it is one of the four sacred months in Islam. The most important event that happened in Rajab is when the Messenger of Allah sallallahu alaihi wasallam went on the journey of Isra and Mi'raj, or ascension to heavens, and he brought back the gift of Salah for Muslims. The Battle of Tabuk also took place in this month in the year 9 after Hijri. The last battle the Prophet Muhammad sallallahu alaihi wasallam participated in. It is highly recommended that you seek forgiveness in this month, and fasting in this month will get you a great reward, inshallah. The eighth month, Sha'ban, scattered. It marked the time when Arabs used to go in diverse directions to fight their enemies after the sacred month of Rajab. According to Aisha radiallahu anhu, the Holy Prophet, peace be upon him, used to fast during this month. The 15th night of Sha'ban is considered a very blessed one, the night of forgiveness, which means to attain Allah's salvation through his remembrance, reciting the Holy Quran and praying. The ninth month, Ramadan, burning heat, the most honored month in the Islamic calendar. During this time, Muslims were given the task to fast from pre-dawn till sunset for the sake of Allah. Fasting is the fourth pillar of Islam. The Holy Quran was also revealed in this special month. And then there is also the night of power, or Laylatul Qadr, which is a night that is better than 1,000 months and many more. The 10th month, Shawwal, raised, awarded Muslims with the gift of Eid al-Fitri this month, after the month-long fasting in Ramadan, and also on this day, sins were forgiven. It is sunnah to do 6 days of fasting in this month, as the Holy Prophet, peace be upon him, has directed us in the past. The Holy Prophet, peace be upon him, also got married to Aisha radiallahu anhu this month, the beloved uncle of Rasulullah sallallahu alaihi wasallam, who helped him and other Muslims in tough times, passed away this month. Also, the Battle of Uhud took place this month in the year 3 after Hijri. 11th month, Zulqa'idah, the one of truce or sitting. This is the third sacred month for Muslims. War is banned this month. However, people are allowed to defend themselves if they get attacked. On the night of the 25th, Allah Almighty poured His blessings on people by situating the Kaaba. The Prophet and his companions returned to perform Umrah in the year 7 after Hijri. The 12th month, Zulhijjah, the one of pilgrimage, one of the four sacred months for Muslims. This month, the Hajj, as the fifth pillar of Islam, is performed. Muslims from all around the world visit Makkah to perform the Hajj. The first 10 days are the most virtuous. All Hajj rites are performed within these 10 days. Eid al-Adha happens on the 10th day of this month.

0: For centuries, Palestine has been a land of rich culture, diverse communities, and deep historical significance. It is home to some of the world's oldest cities, including Jerusalem, a sacred place for Muslims, Christians, and Jews alike. Palestine was part of the Ottoman Empire for over 400 years until World War I. After the war, the British took control under the mandate system, and tensions grew between the native Palestinian population and the increasing influx of Jewish immigrants supported by the Zionist movement. In 1947, the United Nations proposed a partition plan, dividing Palestine into separate Jewish and Arab states. This led to the Nakba, or catastrophe, in 1948, when hundreds of thousands of Palestinians were displaced as the State of Israel was established. Wars and conflicts followed, leaving millions of Palestinians as refugees. Despite decades of struggle, Palestinians continue to fight for their rights, identity, and homeland. Their story is one of resilience, hope, and the unwavering spirit to reclaim justice and peace. Understanding history is the first step towards a better future. Let's stand for justice, humanity, and peace. This has been a public service announcement.
1: More music.
2: More music.
1: Let's talk.
2: Let's talk. Let's talk.

0: Berjaya.
1: Alright guys, and just like that, we've arrived at the final hour of Activate Tuesday. Alright, and you know what? I'm not alone in this studio right now because someone just barged in, which is who?
2: Isha Zareth here with you guys.
1: Yeah.
2: So this is a very ad hoc thing. Uh-huh. I just happened to be in the office and I thought, hey, it's going to be the last hour of Activate. I should join Natia.
1: Yes. Now it's your turn to catch up me.
2: Exactly. Because usually she will catch up me on Saturday. So today I'm going to catch up her on Tuesday.
1: So because Zareth is here, looks like we're going to play a game, right?
2: Yes, as usual. That's what we're going to do.
1: Okay. So the game today is exactly like what we played that Saturday.
2: Yes.
1: Which is yes and no.
2: Yes.
1: Uh-huh. So we're going to write maybe three or four items or whatever it is.
2: Yes.
1: For you to guess, for me to guess.
2: Yes, that's correct. Okay. 20 questions. And we can only ask a yes, no of 20 questions only, right?
1: Okay.
2: So I think the next round, we are going to start with
1: Zareth first.
2: Zareth first. Okay, yes, fine.
1: You ask me, I ask you.
2: Whichever that is, we are going to see what's going to happen. Anyway, we are also live, guys.
1: Yeah, live on TikTok.
2: Yeah.
1: Okay, thank you very much for being here with us. Who is online? Can you?
2: We have Rosita, we have Azwan, we have Cheke, all of our loyal listeners.
1: Yes.
2: So thank you so much, guys. So we are here. We are going to show you the cards once we have decided what word for the other, for our opponent and our enemy. To guess
1: our
2: from
1: enemy, eh?
2: Yeah. for this 1 hour, me and Natia, we are enemies.
1: Enemy.
2: Okay,
1: bring it on.
2: Yes,
1: Zareth.
2: Okay, I am bringing it on. You know, so yeah, we're gonna show you the cards on our TikTok live, so you can see that we are not cheating,
1: uh-huh.
2: And we're gonna see the other person asking 20 questions, try to figure out what the word is. So
1: yeah.
2: Come and join us on our handle is
1: langkawifm.rtm.
2: Yes.
1: Come, masuk. Give us some love, guys.
2: Yeah, guys.
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0: Hey, good afternoon, guys. No, it's not afternoon. Is it still afternoon? It is still afternoon. I'm a bit disoriented today. Yes.
1: Because of the weather. Because just now it was raining and then suddenly it's hot again.
0: Yeah.
1: And then it become mendung again.
0: Yeah.
1: And then now it's a funky.
0: Hot again, yeah. It is a crazy
1: funky weather.
0: It's a situation, yeah. Anyway, you are tuned into Activate 104.8 Langkawi FM with Zarith and
1: Natia Zaina.
0: Actually, it's more like with Natia and Zarith lah. Today is Nat is the anchor, okay? Not me. And we are
1: playing a game. Gonna play a game.
0: Mm-hmm.
1: We're gonna boogie-de-boosh-de-boosh. Okay?
0: We are enemies. As we say, okay. We are enemies for this whole 1 hour.
1: Yes. Are you ready?
0: I am ready, sis.
1: Okay. The category is
0: food. Okay. You're gonna show it to the TikTok live now.
1: Okay.
0: Right?
1: You tutup mata sekarang. Kau tutup mata.
0: Yes. I'm closing my eyes.
1: Boleh nampak tak? Alamak. Hopefully you guys can see. Okay, this is the answer. Okay, 5, 4, 3, 2, out.
0: Okay, alright. So you got the words.
1: You got 20 questions to ask me. Okay.
0: Alright. So it's food, yeah?
1: Yes.
0: Okay. Is it a local food?
1: Not really.
0: Okay. Is it soupy?
1: No.
0: Okay. Is it fried with wok hei?
1: Nope.
0: Okay. Does it have rice?
1: No.
0: Okay, so it's noodles?
1: No.
0: Noodles chuka. Okay. Is it a main course dish?
1: No.
0: So it's dessert.
1: Maybe.
0: It can be a dessert.
1: It can be.
0: So it's sweet.
1: Yeah.
0: Okay.
1: Milana.
0: Okay. So if it's no. So is okay. So do people sell this in restaurants or by the roadside?
1: Restaurant.
0: Restaurant. Okay. Does it have? Is it coal?
1: Yes.
0: Does it have a shaven ice?
1: I don't know.
0: But no, you cannot. You have to answer yes or no. Does it have...
1: yes!
0: Bingsu. I got it!
1: Okay, correct. Yes! Someone goes. You got it.
0: One, Zarith. One, Natia.
1: Not yet. Okay, guys, there you go. Okay, she won the first round. Food category. I choose bingsu because bingsu is my favorite ever.
0: Yep.
1: Right now, because the weather is so, I don't know what. This is the food that actually soothes my throat. Okay.
0: Well, that got me a point. So, yay! Yeah. Zarith won, Natia. We're going to find out later.
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0: Is my microphone
2: okay? Nadia sabotage.
0: Oopsie daisy.
2: No, no, it's all right, it's all right. Anyway, yes, we are going to continue
0: with the game, yes or no,
2: okay, of 20 questions.
0: I hope this is something that we connected to lah.
2: Yeah, kan? So after this is going to be Natia's turn, okay? So I'm about to show my card to our TikTok live. Our handle is Langkawi FM RTM.
0: Okay.
2: Please close your eyes. Okay, thank you so much.
0: Close
2: okay,
0: my guys. Eyes.
2: You can see the category is food. Okay. So 5, 4, don't cheat. 3, 2, 1. Ha! All right.
0: Okay.
2: All right, 20 questions.
0: Bismillahirrahmanirrahim. Okay. Zarif?
2: Hmm.
0: Is it a main dish?
2: It can be, but not usually.
0: Not usually. Mm. Is it cold?
2: Not really.
0: Is it soupy?
2: No.
0: Is it rice?
2: No.
0: Oh my gosh. Is it something that we pernah makan?
2: Of course.
0: Together?
2: Of course. I think so. But I think, yeah.
0: Okay. Is it wrapped with something?
2: No.
0: No. Is it... Oh, gosh. Is it a bread?
2: No.
0: No. Is it no nasi? No. Not soupy?
2: Yep, no.
0: Not really cold?
2: It's room temperature lah.
0: Room temperature.
2: Yeah, okay, that I can say is room temperature. You can also eat it cold, but usually we'll just eat it at room temperature. You're not gonna it's not gonna be hot or whatever.
0: Is it many times that we eat together that one?
2: No, not really.
0: Not really. Mm-mm. So,
2: but it's not a hot dish. That's what I can say.
0: It's not a hot dish.
2: Yeah.
0: Okay. Is it a kuih?
2: No.
0: Is it you green in color?
2: Yes, it can be. It can be.
0: It can be green.
2: Parts of it green.
0: Parts of it is green.
2: Yeah.
0: Oh my gosh. We used to eat together, but
2: don't think about eating together because I don't think we have in the recent time, but I'm pretty sure we have.
0: Okay.
2: At least once.
0: Part of it is green. Is it tepung pelita?
2: No. It's not kuih. You got 10 more questions,
0: oh my
2: Annie.
0: God.
2: 10 more questions to ask to figure out what is the food.
0: Okay, what is it? Is it something that you can do at home or you buy?
2: I don't think we will do it at home. Usually we will buy this. But yes, you can do it at home. It's actually pretty simple. It's just that I don't think we will do it.
0: Oh, yeah, okay, you won't do it at home. Like you,
2: I might, but I never did at home.
0: It's not cold. It's the room temperature. It's part of it is green.
2: Huh.
0: I'm thinking of the Grinch right now, you know?
2: Yo.
0: What is it? Oh, my gosh. Is it noodles?
2: No.
0: It's not a cold noodle then.
2: Eight more questions.
0: Oh, my God. Is it something that we... oh my god. What is the question? What is the next question that I should ask you? Do you serve it in a plate or bowl?
2: Actually both also can. But I think usually will be depending on the restaurant.
0: Oh my gosh. Meaning there's no soup, there's no nothing lah.
2: There's no soup, it's not soupy, it's not hot. You know, I think we have narrowed down a lot. Okay, I'm gonna recap whatever it is, right?
0: Is it Japanese?
2: No.
0: Is it Korean?
2: No. 5 more questions.
0: Is it Chinese?
2: No.
0: Is it Malaysian then?
2: No.
0: What is it? Oh my god!
2: You're forgetting our another neighbor.
0: Thailand.
2: Yes. 2 more questions.
0: It's part of it. Is it so with the main part is mango?
2: Uh-huh.
0: Is it
2: 1 more question?
0: Is it Sontam.
2: Yes.
0: Yeah.
2: Oh my god.
0: I got it.
2: Oh my god. And the last. Aku yang stress total.
0: I lupa pula lah. Tom, guys.
2: One more
0: okay.
2: point for Natia. Come give me the mic. I'm going to write your point.
0: Yeah. Woohoo. I got it. So it's, apa tu?
2: Sometime. Hmm. Yeah.
0: Okay, sorry. Yeah, sekarang,
2: okay, congratulations. So I figured out your card. You figure out mine. And I think we're going to take a break.
0: All right. Okay, we're going to play a song. It's a, apa namanya? Request by our TikTokers.
2: Okay. Yeah, TikTok listener here.
0: Langkawi FM. Okay, so we're going to play So Fast Dan Bila Eso. Okay, for
2: Hakim. Oh my God. I think it was Hakim.
0: Okay.
2: All right, shout out to you. Thank you so much for your song request.
0: All right, here we go. Langkawi FM
1: 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Download RTM Click now to catch your favorite live shows on the go.